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12: We're at about 50 on the overnight low with a few clouds. We may see a shower or two on Friday, high in the mid-60s, some rain on Friday night. Showers and thunderstorms will continue most of the day on Saturday, and then a few lingering showers on Sunday and Memorial Day. I'm meteorologist Steve Hamilton.
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0: But sometimes he takes us along these back roads to get to the miracle, and we wonder why it's taking so long. I used to think it was cruel of God to take us on those back roads and make it take longer than it could. But the longer I walk with him, I realize that maybe it's the kindness of God that takes us along those back roads sometimes, because we get to see things out there that we never would have seen. We get to know him in a way we never would have known him. So by the time we get to the destination, the thing we care about the most is actually not the destination, but it's knowing the Lord and the gift of his presence.
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1: The river is always there. It's like family. That word of encouragement in those moments that you're looking for that.
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1: Everything Jesus tells us is for our own good. I'm convinced of that. 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He knows everything he's saying is for our own good. When he's talking about love the Lord your God with all your heart, soul, mind, strength, it's good for you. It's good for me. Because it puts everything in order. You know, I'm a sinner, and I don't sin because I lack information.
0: That's a good point.
1: 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Right? I just love things in the wrong way, in the wrong order, and my desires get disordered. But loving God with everything I have orders things. Again, everything Jesus tells us is for our own good.
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6: The River Weather.
7: 50 on the overnight low with a few clouds. We may see a shower or two on Friday, high in the mid-60s, some rain on Friday night. Showers and thunderstorms will continue most of the day on Saturday, and then a few lingering showers on Sunday and Memorial Day. I'm meteorologist Steve Hamilton.

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0: Brant and Sherry on uplifting and encouraging the river.
1: When we really look at us, we look at our nutritional situation in the United States.
0: Yes, that's exactly what we have as a situation.
1: What do we need added to our nutritional, to our diet, to enhance our health,
0: make it less
1: needed
0: of a situation?
1: Well, Starbucks has announced they're launching the strawberry funnel cake frappuccino because apparently that they looked at us and they said
0: what they need is more sugar.
1: It's so funny because all over, like plastered all over their restaurants, is what we know for your health, health, health, health, health, health, health, health, health, health, health, health, 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

0: out about it. Like, that's what he's looking for, loyalty. And you see it with Jesus in the garden before he's crucified. Loyalty. He's asking, is there another way? Mm. And then he's loyal in spite of that. Mm. He's loyal. He does it anyway. He's in a garden. And you know, he's fixing disloyalty that happened in a garden that caused all this mess. It was disloyalty that caused it. And then we see Jesus with his loyalty setting things back to right. And again, I underemphasize that enough. Like, as many problems as I have or you have, like, that's what God's looking for.
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7: Peter said, be ready always to give a reason for the hope that you have. Well, apparently, it's our hope that's going to create curiosity in people. So let's talk about hope. What is hope? What is hopeless? It means I'm stuck. I'm in a situation that's never going to change. Isn't that what hopeless is? Well, then what is hope? Hope means something I never thought could change, can change, because of a man named Jesus. We all have a hope story. Every follower of Christ is living proof that Jesus can change something nobody else could have changed. So someone who's listening right now is living proof that a husband can change, but only because of Jesus, that a wife can change, that a mom can change, that a dad can change, that a control freak can change, that an angry man can change, that an addicted person can change. This is a Jesus who changes what nobody else can change. Your story is the best way to get into his story. So you tell how his story, what happened on that middle cross and that empty tomb, has changed your story and could change their story forever. You have a story. That's the living proof that there's a living Savior. And that's how it becomes our hope story.
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2: I have two little kids. It is something that lifts us up. It encourages us. It's just a beautiful thing. There's nothing that I want more for my kids.
1: The River.

0: It's Brant and Sherry on the river.
1: Huh. I wonder how people would feel about this. This thing says dating will go for the less attractive male. Ladies, if you're looking for the best possible mate, look no further than the guy you would normally snub. Scientists say men less attractive than the norm tend to make better fathers and partners because they don't go around and do stuff, and they're more likely to be good.
0: Yeah.
1: That hurts.
0: Why?
1: Well, just for those of us who are incredibly, like...
0: Oh, man.
1: Good looking.
0: You know what? Okay. Yeah.
1: Look, we have feelings too.
0: Yeah.
1: I, it,

0: We're Brent and Sherry on Uplifting and Encouraging the River.
1: Think about all the opportunities you've had in life to do this thing or that thing or go here or go there. Every day you got opportunities for something. Mm-hmm. And there's the big opportunities. We are here to tell you the most important opportunity you will ever have is the invitation to become a disciple of Jesus. That is your biggest opportunity. It's your best one. Do not miss it. Become his apprentice. He's allowing us to do this. Learn his ways of being. Practice them. See how that revolutionizes your life. And no matter what happens otherwise, opportunity-wise, not nearly as important. Do not miss this invite. The River.
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3: 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The
8: River Weather. 50 on the overnight low with a few clouds. We may see a shower or two on Friday, high in the mid-60s, some rain on Friday night. Showers and thunderstorms will continue most of the day on Saturday, and then a few lingering showers on Sunday and Memorial Day. I'm meteorologist Steve Hamilton.
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0: It's Brant and Sherry on the river.
1: It's time. If you want an honorary doctorate, we will give you one. But you got to tell us what for.
2: Right.
1: And it doesn't have to be, you know, strictly speaking, an academic field.
2: Yeah. Because we're not accredited by any academic organization.
1: No, we've seen fit to accredit ourselves as a doctorate granting institution.
2: And we're handing them out.
1: And we're handing out like candy. So you just got to tell us what you want one for, and we'll give you one. It's 855-90-BRANT.
3: Hey, Brant and Sherry. I am Danny, and I am looking for an honorary doctorate in answering my wife and almost always talking to her in song lyrics. It's a weird thing that I have, but it's something that drives her completely nuts. And for some reason, I can't stop. I enjoy it. So, that's what I'm hoping for an honorary doctorate in.
1: Well, I can't go for that. No can do, sir, because, you know, well...
2: No, Brant, please don't do this.
1: All right, I'm just kidding.
2: All right.
1: Yes, the answer is yes. So, congratulations.
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0: to support my man in the military. I didn't carry the weapons, which is really good because that would be dangerous for everyone. I didn't wear the uniform, but I had a call to reach people in the military with the message of Jesus Christ. But also to cheerlead him. And we began to be the hands and feet of Jesus to the troops that my husband supported and their families. And there's brokenness in the military, just like there is in the rest of the world. But the military cares for the families a little bit more than the civilian world. And so what a blessing for us that God took us out of our selfish nature and said, I'm going to call you to serve these people in my name.
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5: The River Way.
6: 50 on the overnight low with a few clouds. We may see a shower or two on Friday, high in the mid-60s, some rain on Friday night. Showers and thunderstorms will continue most of the day on Saturday, and then a few lingering showers on Sunday and Memorial Day. I'm meteorologist Steve Hamilton.
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0: smile that looks a little too perfect. 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They said,
1: what? Yeah.
0: I mean, we got our own problems.
1: We do. Just, and they are many.
0: Yeah.
1: But yeah.
0: Like,
1: thank goodness we're still smiling.
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3: The word Genesis means beginning. It's a beginning or creation of something. It's starting point. God can bring a Genesis in your life. Again, Genesis means beginning. God can bring a new beginning in your life. He can make all things new. We've all done things we regret. We've all said things we wish we had not said. But God can change that if we come to Him and bring our lives to Him. This Almighty God, the creator of the heavens and the earth, this God who has a name for every star, the God who brought this magnificent creation out of nothing, cares about you and He loves you. David was watching over his flock of sheep and he wrote this down in Psalm 8. When I look at the night sky and I see the work of your fingers, the moon and the stars that you set in place, what are mortals that you should think about them? What are human beings that you should care for them? As David wrote in Psalm 109, I'm poor and needy, yet you think of me. I love that. God's thinking about you. God cares about you. And think about Jeremiah 29:11, of course. I know the thoughts that they think towards you, says the Lord. Thoughts of peace and not of evil, to give you a future and a hope.
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0: 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I'm Cindy Tang with Moving Moments. Neuroplasticity. It's a fancy word my son used. He's a doctor who likes to throw words around. Neuroplasticity is the brain's ability to rewire itself, to change the way we think. The Apostle Paul talked about that long before modern medicine. In fact, in Romans 12:2, he said we can be transformed when our minds are no longer thinking the way the world does, but by aligning our thoughts with God's truth. Because God changes us from the inside out. So today, if your thinking patterns need to be changed, read the Bible, spend time with God. 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I'm Cindy Tang with Moving Moments. 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
1: 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We're the Billy Graham Evangelistic Association.
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1: Look around at the magnificent array of God's people, all ages, skin tones, personalities, and abilities. 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
2: 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It's about progress. Every time you choose to resist, you're building spiritual muscle. 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The enemy wants you to believe you're too far gone, but that's a

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0: Back in 2024, my wife and I lost our daughter at 20 weeks, and it was the hardest thing we've ever experienced. And you wrestle with God in that process, and there's a lot of mystery, there's a lot of learning, there's a lot of just grappling with what it means that God is good and that he's faithful. And the song came from that wrestle of choosing to trust that God was still in the midst of everything, that we don't always get answers, but we always get his presence, and that he's with us in the valleys. And so we can build an altar there knowing that God showed up and that he's always going to show up in those places for you, regardless of how you feel. And so you can still choose to worship him there.
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2: What is going on?
3: Have you not seen this?
2: No.
3: It's parents trying to calm down their screaming toddlers by asking, "Where's Jessica?" Family vacation with all my nieces and nephews. And Madison, the youngest, she's freaking out. But so I'm like, this is my chance. And I just get up. I'm like, Jessica, Jessica, where are you? Where did you go? And Madison looks up at me. Her eyes are like still full of those tears, but they're like giant saucers. And she goes, Jessica?

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1: The river is always there. It's like family. That word of encouragement in those moments that you're looking for that.
2: 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The River.

0: This is Anne Graham Lotz with Daily Light for Daily Living. In the Old Testament, Judah enjoyed 52 years of peace and prosperity. Instead of using those years to grow strong, the people of Judah had drifted far from God. Their disobedience to His word, their disregard of His precepts, their defiance of His law were provoking His judgment. At this critical time, God raised up Isaiah, the greatest of the Old Testament prophets, but he didn't become great until his head knowledge of God dropped 18 inches to his heart. The unforgettable moment when he exclaimed, "I saw the Lord," in Isaiah 6:1. Listen to me. I believe we're living in a generation that desperately needs to see the Lord. We need a fresh vision of God. We've become arrogant in our disregard for Him. We too are provoking His judgment. So be an Isaiah, someone who speaks forth God's word with the power to change lives, a power that is rooted in your own personal vision of the Lord. This is Anne Graham Lotz.
1: Doubt doesn't make you a bad Christian. It makes you human. What if I'm wrong about all this? What if God

0: isn't really there? What if this is all just wishful thinking? These questions can feel terrifying, especially when you're supposed to have faith. But here's something that might surprise you. God isn't afraid of your questions. He's big enough to handle your doubts. Doubt often comes during difficult seasons when God's promises seem far away and His presence feels distant. But doubt can actually strengthen your faith when you work through it honestly, instead of just pushing it down and pretending it's not there. Jesus told Thomas, "Because you have seen me, you have believed. Blessed are those who have not seen and yet have believed." But notice he didn't condemn Thomas for doubting. He met him right where he was. Wrestling with doubts about your faith? 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That's 888-633-3446. 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
4: I remember being in a meeting once where someone made some statements about me that were very damaging. At least I thought so. When I got home, I began to let vindictive thoughts take root in my mind. I fell into a downward spiral of anger and self-pity. I was listening to lies like these.
5: They were trying to hurt. I can't forgive.
4: Then the next morning, I started reading the Bible where I'd left off the day before in the Sermon on the Mount. Jesus said, "Blessed are the merciful. Blessed are the peacemakers. If someone strikes you on the right cheek, turn to him the other also. If you forgive men when they sin against you, your heavenly Father will also forgive you." As I began to speak the truth to myself, I knew I had to forgive. You'll be tempted to listen to some lies today. Have you spent time in the Word of God so you can counter the lies with the truth? With Seeking Him, I'm Nancy DeMoss Wagamuth.
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1: In the 1960s, Winston Churchill made this observation about morality in Great Britain. He said this, "The moral landslide in Great Britain can be traced to the fact that heaven and hell are no longer preached in the land." People today have conveniently forgotten that God is holy, holy, holy, and they fail to comprehend the ominous warning in Hebrews chapter 10, verse 31. It is a terrifying thing to fall into the hands of the living God. People think they can sin with impunity, but the truth is this, God is the righteous judge, and no one gets away with sin. May you and I be sobered to the evils all around us and sensitive to any sin lurking in the shadows of our own hearts. The Lord is coming. May we be found ready when He returns, because it's in Christ alone where we find real hope.
0: Find real hope in Jesus Christ. 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
2: Neil Armstrong, the American astronaut and first person to walk on the moon, said, "Fear is not an unknown emotion to us," referring to him and his fellow astronauts. Fear was something to be managed calmly, like all the other variables in a trip to the moon. Maturity doesn't mean never feeling fear. It means understanding fear and controlling it rather than it being in control. The Bible would not frequently say, "Fear not," if keeping fear at bay were not possible. Fear usually arises from a lack of knowledge, but because God knows the future, we don't have to live in fear. This is David Jeremiah, encouraging you to get on the road to new life. 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

0: Hi, I'm Barry McGuire, author of Ignite Your Life, explaining how you can have wholehearted faith regardless of your circumstances. One of the most relatable stories about sharing your faith is in John 4 with the woman at the well. After her encounter with Jesus, she didn't wait until she had all the answers. She immediately went back to her town and told people, "Come see a man who told me everything I ever did." She simply shared what she experienced. What's amazing is that many people became believers because of her testimony. She wasn't a teacher or religious leader, just someone whose life had been changed. That's such a reminder for us. Faith sharing isn't about having a perfect explanation of theology. 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Just be honest, be real, and be willing. Something you've experienced might be the very thing God uses to help someone else take their first step toward him. Ignite your life. 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
1: You are not alone. You are not alone. That's the first thing, because that's the first lie that Satan wants to tell us.
2: You are not alone, even when it feels like it. Hi, I'm Mark Gothier with Crew and Making Your Life Count. Angela Mackey reminds us that God already knows our pain and invites us to bring it honestly to Him.
1: Maybe you're processing something through the day, or you're thinking about something hard. A lot of times our prayers start with, why God, or how long, or even, God, I am mad. And that's okay, because God already knows anyway. And when we pour it out to Him, we have the opportunity to slow down and listen and hear His response to us. 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
12: Increasing chances for showers and thunderstorms here in central Ohio as the day goes on. That'll be lasting through tonight and tomorrow. Today's high temperature right at 70.
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2: You're gonna learn today
1: stuff you didn't know about Memorial Day, since we have reached Memorial Day weekend. Mm-hmm. It was originally called Decoration Day.
3: Oh.
1: And that goes all the way back to honoring Union and Confederate soldiers who died in the Civil War.
3: Wow.
1: So it's a really, like, it became law or whatever, like a real thing in 1971 only.
3: Okay.
1: But it goes all the way back.
3: It has some history.
1: Yeah, to the Civil War. On each

0: Memorial Day, almost 40 million Americans travel more than 50 miles from their homes for the weekend, making the traffic on this holiday the worst thing on earth.
1: It's pretty bad.
0: Flags are supposed to be flown at half staff on Memorial Day. I think I've probably seen that, but I notice it in the moment. But I don't think of it leading up to.
1: Yeah, we have an American flag off of our garage. There's not really a way to put it at half-mast.
0: There is.
1: How?
0: Is it at an angle
1: it
0: right
1: is.
0: Now? You
1: yeah.
0: put it straight out.
1: That's good to know. Yeah. As a first-time homeowner, I didn't know that.
0: So,
1: thank
0: yeah,
1: you.
0: If you've got your own, like, not on a flagpole, but it's at an angle,
1: yeah.
0: there should be a way in your flagpole holder to put it horizontal.
1: That was very, very helpful. Thank you.
0: You got to learn today.
1: I will do that.
0: Look, you guys, it's working.
1: I learned something.
0: We did a thing. Memorial Day symbolism is international, sort of. The red poppy, it's the unofficial symbol of remembrance, comes from the poem In Flanders Fields by a Canadian soldier.
1: Oh.
0: Right.
1: I didn't
0: so
1: know that.
0: We knew everything up to that point. It's a Canadian soldier. It was written during World War I. So again, a lot of history and remembrance in this. And last but not least, what most of us will be doing on Memorial Day, and that's consuming unhealthy food. 818 hot dogs are consumed every second from Memorial Day to Labor Day.
1: Oh my
0: so it
1: goodness.
0: Starts with Memorial Day all summer long to Labor Day. That is 7 billion hot dogs consumed.
1: That's a lot of questionable
0: yes,
1: meat. And I like a hot dog.
0: If 7 billion is all we're eating, I wonder what everyone else is eating. I've seen my plate at these picnics. Pile it on, baby!
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5: I used to play hide and seek with my grandkids when they were really little. 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Find us. Count to 20. I'd count to 20. Walk out into the front room. They're hiding behind the curtain. But the curtain only goes down so far, and I could see their little feet there. And they're laughing. I hear them, but I act like I don't see them. Where are you? Where are you? That's us hiding from God. Oh, I'm hiding from God. You think God doesn't see you when you turn off the light? You think God doesn't see you when you close the door? God sees and knows everything. Are you in the place you should be in right now? Or have you done something you know has separated you from God? And there might be someone I'm talking to that was walking with the Lord, but you've allowed sin to get into your life and to compromise you, and you've eaten of that forbidden fruit. Well, the good news is God can forgive you. Remember the story of the prodigal son? When he finally came to his senses and returned home, what do we read? Jesus told the story to show us what God is like. He says a father saw him from a great distance and ran to him and threw his arms around him and kissed him and said, this my son who is dead is alive again, and he who was lost is found. That's how God feels about you. Oh, what will God do if I come back? I'm such a failure. God will say, I've missed you. I love you. Let me forgive you. Will you come to him right now?
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0: The River Morning Show, where Josh and Hannah, and sometimes you just gotta say the thing.
1: Yeah.
0: This is not how I live my life. Normally I overthink saying the thing, and then I decide, do I really want to say the thing? Do I want to say the thing that way?
1: Okay.
0: And should I say the thing that way to that person, or should I try it on a different person first, a different way?
1: This is a lot of thinking.
0: It is, it is. So that's why sometimes you just gotta say the thing, and I write it down in this journal I'm keeping for my kids. I call it Thoughts, Prayers, and Observations, and I'm saying the thing in entry number 74. I don't want to be the crusty old dad, but I kind of am. So here it is. What if you read a book instead of doom scrolling today? Hear me out. Put the phone down and pick up a physical in-your-hand book made of paper. Your future self will thank me. After

0: 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These are just some thoughts, prayers, and observations.
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1: Increasing chances for showers and thunderstorms here in central Ohio as the day goes on. That'll be lasting through tonight and tomorrow. Today's high temperature right at 70.
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2: The river is always there. 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

0: I'm Josh. She's Hannah. It's the River Morning Show. You know, life comes at you fast. I remember when I was a kid, my grandparents' house, my grandma would say something to my grandfather who was in a different room, and all I would hear is this, eh! Stereotype for sure.
1: Yeah.
0: And then there's this.
2: How old are you?
3: I'm not telling.
0: I now understand why he responded that way.
1: Go on.
0: It's all the energy he could muster. I have started to answer my children that way. And if I don't understand, like, eh?
1: What? Eh? And that's somehow easier than eh? What?
0: Yes, it is. Just, here, eh? Jeremy. Eh? Eh? And what?
1: What?
0: I used muscles for my lips on what?
1: Wow, Josh.
0: And I had to use my tongue for the t.
1: But why what? Is it like the eh? Is like...
0: Because I'm already slack-jawed.
1: There's like an accent to your eh.
0: Eh.
1: Why? Yes. It's like all of a sudden...
0: I don't know.
1: I'm a gangster. You changed where you're from.
0: That hat okay. You're wearing. Yeah. So I don't... That's how I knew I was getting old. Started to sound like my grandfather.
1: I love it.
0: Ah! That's all I got the energy for. How did you know you were getting old? You can call or text 800-609-1049.
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0: Increasing chances for showers and thunderstorms here in central Ohio as the day goes on. That'll be lasting through tonight and tomorrow. Today's high temperature right at 70.
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2: I'm Bryce Johnson with this Unpacking It Sports and Faith Minute. As much as we appreciate the hard work that athletes put into their training, successful players must also ensure that they take time to properly rest and recover. An athlete that never gives their body a break will have a hard time performing at a high level for long. As followers of Jesus, it is equally important that we understand the need to properly rest. We live in a culture that celebrates being full throttle and completely engaged all the time. We often never slow down because we think we must keep going to keep up with everything. But Jesus gives us an example of what it looks like to rest. After feeding the 5,000, Scripture tells us that Jesus went away with his disciples to rest a while. If Jesus needed to rest a while, we do too. 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
5: Increasing chances for showers and thunderstorms here in central Ohio as the day goes on. That'll be lasting through tonight and tomorrow. Today's high temperature right at 70.
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2: I have two little kids. It is something that lifts us up and encourages us. It's just a beautiful thing. There's nothing that I'm looking for my kids.
1: The River.

0: ready to go if needed. And thankfully, he wasn't needed. That's when everything finished up for World War II. So call and share or text and share who it is you're remembering for Memorial Day. 800-609-1049. Robert, how about you?
1: I'm remembering a couple people. My grandfather, who at the age of 17 was deployed into the initial invasion of the Okinawan Islands.
2: Mm. Oh, wow.
1: Yeah. And also my Uncle Jim, who's always been almost like a father to me.
0: Yeah.
1: And he passed away from cancer that they believe was caused from Agent Orange from Vietnam.
0: Yeah.
1: So.
0: Yeah.
1: So, yeah, he was like the epitome example of what it is to follow Christ.
2: Mm.
1: So he's always had like a huge example or huge impact in my life.
0: Well, thank you for sharing about them. The amazing thing is through Jesus, those who follow him, we never have to say goodbye.
2: Mm-hmm.
0: It's just see you later. And then also because you're sharing your memory, they never are really all the way gone. They still live on in who you are. And every time you tell about them, they live on a little bit in each of us, too. So thank you for sharing.
1: Well, thank you guys ever so much.
0: Appreciate
2: it. Thank you, Robert. You have a great weekend.
1: Right. You guys do the same. Thanks.
2: Thanks. Bye-bye.
3: Hey, what's the matter?
4: Well, I was just thinking that when you do that, won't people be insulted?
3: Insulted? You see those bags over in the corner?
4: Yeah.
3: That's mail from listeners I've insulted. They love it. That's why we're on the air.
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4: Wow, but don't you get any bad mail?
3: Yeah, for one or two people who are really uptight or who have no sense of humor, but I never worry about them. For one thing, there aren't many of them, thank goodness. And for another thing, well, we're only kidding around, right?
4: Yeah. Yeah, right.
3: Sure we are. This is all in fun, you know? I mean, if they can't take a joke, forget them.
4: Yeah, forget them. That's great, Mr. Dern. Thanks.
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2: The River Weather. 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
11: increasing chances for showers and thunderstorms here in central Ohio as the day goes on. That'll be lasting through tonight and tomorrow. Today's high temperature right at 70.
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1: Josh and Hannah, this is the River Morning Show. 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
2: Mm-hmm.
1: And the entire family serves along with them, even if they themselves are not in the line of danger, out serving actively in foreign places. We're so grateful. 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

0: The wife shared that she was pregnant and she hopes that their little kiddo will be as honest as this guy.
1: You know what they've done, though, is they've really confused the idea now of you don't give to receive and
0: no,
1: these kinds of, like,
0: but it was a sweet blessing in it.
1: Now he's looking for all kinds of money to return.
0: No,
1: like, they gave me $1,000.
0: The whole line started clapping. Everyone was cheering because he had a good heart, Josh.
1: Okay,
0: he had a good heart.
1: Good job, buddy. Good job.
0: And that's a happy heart story for you.
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4: 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I always have to remind myself that Jesus knows the best way and not to pray for Him to bless my way. I remember speaking at a retreat with the theme, Come to the Living Well, and my desire was to share the hope in Christ so the gals were thirsty to drink from the fountain of living water, which Jeremiah 2:13 talks about, and not broken down cisterns, which leave us dry and weary in a dusty world. 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
14: Increasing chances for showers and thunderstorms here in central Ohio as the day goes on. That'll be lasting through tonight and tomorrow. Today's high temperature right at 70.
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10: And kicking a couple of showers this afternoon, increasing easterly winds at a high 65. And then a ramping up of the rounds of showers with thunderstorms through the night. Could see some heavier rain, our low mid-50s. On and off again, chances for showers with thunderstorms Saturday into Saturday night. Still a few pop-ups on Sunday. I'm meteorologist Jennifer Naramore.
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0: Josh, she's Hannah. It's the River Morning Show. You know, life comes at you fast. I remember when I was a kid, my grandparents' house, my grandma would say something to my grandfather who was in a different room, and all I would hear is this, eh! Stereotype for sure.
1: Yeah.
0: And then there's this.
2: How old are you?
3: I'm not telling.
0: I now understand why he responded that way.
1: Go on.
0: It's all the energy he could muster. I have started to answer my children that way. And if I don't understand, like, eh?
1: What? Eh? And that's somehow easier than eh? What?
0: Yes, it is. Just, here, eh? Join me. Eh? Eh? And what?
1: What?
0: I used muscles for my lips on what?
1: Wow, Josh.
0: And I had to use my tongue for the t.
1: But why what? Is it like the eh? Is like...
0: Because I'm already slack jawed.
1: There's like an accent to your eh.
0: Eh.
1: Why? Yes. It's like all of a sudden...
0: I don't know. I'm a gangster.
1: You changed where you're from.
0: That hat okay. You're wearing. Yeah. So I don't... That's how I knew I was getting old. Started to sound like my grandfather.
1: I love it.
0: That's all I got the energy for. How did you know you were getting old? You can call or text 800-609-1049.
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5: Kicking a couple of showers this afternoon, increasing easterly winds at a high 65. And then a ramping up of the rounds of showers with thunderstorms through the night. Could see some heavier rain, our low mid-50s. On and off again, chances for showers with thunderstorms Saturday into Saturday night. Still a few pop-ups on Sunday. I'm meteorologist Jennifer Naramore.
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0: wrapping up the week with some good news. If there's something that you want to share, you can join the show. 800-609-1049, or you can share it on Facebook, River Middays with Joe. Maria said on Facebook, she said, you know what, my good news is my sister from Philadelphia is going to be visiting Ohio next week. So that's pretty cool. But Lynn, thanks for calling in. What's your good news?
1: Hi, Joe. I just wanted to share some good news. After a year of cancer treatment, I am done, and so far, I am cancer-free.
0: That is incredible. That is amazing. What a blessing.
1: It is. God has been so good.
0: If there's some good news that you want to share, you can join the conversation on Facebook, River Middays with Joe, or by calling 800-609-1049.
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0: the River. 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
1: River. 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
2: Kick in a couple of showers this afternoon, increasing easterly winds at a high 65, and then a ramping up of the rounds of showers with thunderstorms through the night. Could see some heavier rain, our low mid-50s. On and off again, chances for showers with thunderstorms Saturday into Saturday night. Still a few pop-ups on Sunday. I'm meteorologist Jennifer Naramore.
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0: It's the River. I'm Joe. Realize today that there are two types of people in this world. There are those people who get a magazine, they get the perfume or the cologne, they smell it, they turn the page, and they eventually throw the magazine away. Then there's the people who get the magazine, rip out the page with the cologne or the perfume in it, put it in a Ziploc bag, and then save it for a day where they can rub it on their skin later on and have free cologne for the day. Judging by how I just described both descriptions, guess which one I am. Yes, I am. I am the second person. I didn't know. Not everybody does this. And I think that it's become a more and more rare thing because magazines really aren't as popular as they were. And somebody was asking, like, well, why don't you just buy the actual cologne? It's because I am broke and I don't wear cologne that much. And they're like, well, why don't you just smell the cologne on the paper then? And I was like, because I am convinced the way the cologne smells on the paper smells totally different than how it marinates on me out in the wild. So I don't know. For me, I thought it was a nice little life hack.
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5: 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Why won't he answer? Sometimes God's silence isn't rejection. It's a call to come closer and redirect your life. Sometimes he's working behind the scenes in ways you can't see. 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Isaiah 55, 8 and 9 reminds us, "My thoughts are not your thoughts, neither are your ways my ways," declares the Lord. "As the heavens are higher than the earth, so are my ways higher than your ways, and my thoughts than your thoughts." God sees the whole picture when you can only see today. Prayer isn't about getting what you want. It's about connecting with the one who loves you. Jesus showed his love for you when he died for your sin and invites you into a relationship. Call or text

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6: Picture this, just a kid with a heavy burden, having a hard time with the world that he was seeing, a broken heart with a head full of questions.

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But wounds become scars, and scars become stories. When it comes to the story of you.

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1: The river is always there. It's like family. That word of encouragement in those moments that you're looking for that.
2: Uplifting and encouraging. The River.

0: And it's something that I'm still working on recovering from. And I say that because I think a lot of us feel that way. You know, we're told to ignore what we feel or what we feel guilty for feeling. Like, you know, we just need to get over it. We need to be strong. We can't cry. And over time, you start believing that your emotions are something to hide instead of something to understand. What I'm learning with emotions is that they're not supposed to be the enemy. They're supposed to be signals. And I think one of the healthiest things we can do is actually bring them to God instead of stuffing them down. Tell him when you're overwhelmed. Tell him when you're hurt. Tell him when you don't even have the words for it. Because that's exactly what people in the Bible did. David did it. Hannah did it. Jesus definitely did it. He didn't hide what he felt. And maybe that reminder is simple today, that you don't have to clean yourself up emotionally before you go to God. He already knows what's there, and he's inviting you to bring it to him.
1: When your teen's life starts spinning out of control, you undoubtedly think, how am I going to survive this mess? Hi, I'm Mark Gregston with Parenting Today's Teens. The book of Psalms is filled with beautiful songs of praise and thanksgiving, but it also includes some heartbreaking laments. The Psalms teaches that there is a pathway to hope, even in the midst of despair. If you're dealing with misery at home, start by having an honest conversation with God about your sorrow and suffering. Don't sugarcoat it. Spit it out. He can handle it. Then, look for the ways He's actually working in your life. Could He be stretching you or teaching you to trust Him more? Your circumstances may not change, but you can find hope in knowing this: God is near.
2: 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Find books and other resources online at ParentingTodaysTeens.org.
3: 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I'm Dusty Sonnenberg reporting. The May 1 USDA Cattle on Feed report comes out very soon, and traders will be on edge until that data is released and clarity can be sought. The two biggest reasons why placement data is expected to be greater than a year ago are because drought has pushed more feeders into feedlots earlier than normal, and feedlot turnover is slower than years past as cattle continue to be fed to greater weights. Let's get a quick check of your markets, brought to us by Seed Consultants, online at seedconsultants.com. July corn is trading up 3¾ cents at $4.66. July soybeans up 2¼ at $11.96.5 per bushel. And wheat for July currently up at 0.75 cents, $6.48¼. 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
9: Kicking a couple of showers this afternoon, increasing easterly winds at a high 65. And then a ramping up of the rounds of showers with thunderstorms through the night. Could see some heavier rain, our low mid-50s. On and off again, chances for showers with thunderstorms Saturday into Saturday night. Still a few pop-ups on Sunday. I'm meteorologist Jennifer Naramore.
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0: City. I ran into Chiefs player Travis Kelce at a cafe, and all three were nice enough to take a picture with me, but most people were like, hey man, you probably shouldn't have approached them. They're out in public trying to live their lives. So what are the rules when it comes to meeting celebrities in public? 800-609-1049 or on Facebook, River Middays with Joe.
1: What are the rules?
2: What are the rules?
1: What are the rules?
2: What are the rules?
3: Hi, Joe. Depends on if you can recognize them or not. I have a horrible ability not to recognize people until after the fact. But if I would have recognized them, I for sure would have went up to them.
0: So you wouldn't feel bad or you wouldn't feel like you're bothering them if you approach them in public?
3: I'm just going to like thank them for like doing a good job or making me laugh.
0: All right. 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But if you have strong opinions about this, you can join the show. 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

0: And I believe we serve a God of miracles who can do a miracle in a moment. And sometimes he does it in a moment. But sometimes he takes us along these back roads to get to the miracle. And we wonder why it's taking so long. I used to think it was cruel of God to take us on those back roads and make it take longer than it could. But the longer I walk with him, I realize that maybe it's the kindness of God that takes us along those back roads sometimes. Because we get to see things out there that we never would have seen. We get to know him in a way we never would have known him. So by the time we get to the destination, the thing we care about the most is actually not the destination, but it's knowing the Lord and the gift of his presence.
1: The story that made the song.
2: On the river.

was just struck recently by the fact that so much of our lives are marked by waiting. We're always waiting for something, praying for a miracle to come.

0: Hi, Joe. I would never ask for those things. I would always leave them alone. I might stare at them from a distance, but I would never interrupt their day. I did rescue Christian Ramirez from the crew once, and all I said was, great game on Saturday. Keep it up. I didn't even stop walking.
1: Did he say anything back?
0: Yeah, he said thank you.
1: I'm sure he appreciated that. So what do you think? 800-609-1049. If you see a celebrity in public, are you allowed to approach them?
2: What's the matter?
3: Well, I was just thinking that when you do that, won't people be insulted?
2: Insulted? You see those bags over in the corner?
3: Yeah.
2: That's mail from listeners I've insulted. They love it. That's why we're on the air.
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3: Wow, but don't you get any bad mail?
2: Yeah, for one or two people who are really uptight or who have no sense of humor, but I never worry about them. For one thing, there aren't many of them, thank goodness. And for another thing, well, we're only kidding around, right?
3: Yeah. Yeah, right.
2: Sure we are. This is all in fun, you know? I mean, if they can't take a joke, forget them.
3: Yeah, forget them. That's great, Mr. Dern. Thanks.
4: Hear how that Adventures in Odyssey story unfolds at FamilyMinute.org.
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6: What cross are you bearing today? I'm Lena Ebujamra, and this is Today's Single Christian. 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Too often, it feels like bearing a cross is a punishment. Like God's favor precludes us ever lifting a cross, and that if we pray the right way, we might eventually lose that old cross. Yet in Matthew 16:24, Jesus says, "If anyone would come after me, let him deny himself and take up his cross and follow me." 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
12: And picking a couple of showers this afternoon, increasing easterly winds at a high 65. And then a ramping up of the rounds of showers with thunderstorms through the night. Could see some heavier rain, our low mid-50s. On and off again, chances for showers with thunderstorms Saturday into Saturday night. Still a few pop-ups on Sunday. I'm meteorologist Jennifer Naramore.
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2: 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It's just a beautiful thing. There's nothing that I want more for my kids.
1: The River.

0: It's the River. I'm Joe. Celebrating good news that happened this week. If there's something that you want to share that brought you some joy, gave you a little bit of a win, you can join the show. 800-609-1049. You can always share good news on Facebook, too. River Middays with Joe. The River, hello.
1: Hey, Joe, it's Amy. Well, it's a God movement. I don't know that it's great news, but it's a God movement. So back in March, when we had all those windstorms, my husband's truck was parked outside of our home on the street, and the neighbor's tree fell on it.
0: Oh.
1: And totaled it, yeah. And, you know, we're kind of scratching our heads because he loves helping out his son's Boy Scout troop and rowing team with towing their trailers and stuff. So we're, you know, scratching our heads. Why? Why is this happening? Well, a couple of weeks ago, my husband was let go from his job. And now we don't have to worry about a car payment. So I see God moving already in our situation, and I'm just grateful that we have a God like that, that we can trust and rely on to be looking out for us when we don't even know what's coming.
0: Amen. Amy, thank you so much for sharing that today.
1: You're welcome. Thanks for listening.
0: If there's some good news that you want to share, you can join the show, 800-609-1049. 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
4: Doesn't the Bible say, spare the rod and spoil the child?
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4: 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This verse is actually an admonition for fathers to give careful thought

0: 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While discipline is a part of rearing children, it's not the most significant biblical aspect. Shaping the child's character is the most important thing taught in the scripture, and it's done through love, godly modeling of truth, open communication, and giving grace when they fail, just like your Heavenly Father parents you and I.
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5: Again, a couple of showers this afternoon, increasing easterly winds at a high 65, and then a ramping up of the rounds of showers with thunderstorms through the night. Could see some heavier rain, our low mid-50s. On and off again, chances for showers with thunderstorms Saturday into Saturday night. Still a few pop-ups on Sunday. I'm meteorologist Jennifer Naramore.
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1: 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July corn's closing in today up 1 cent at 4.63 1/4. September corn's up 1 1/4 at 4.69 3/4. July soybeans are up 2 1/4 at 11.96 1/2. August soybeans up 1 1/2 at 11.95. July wheat's down 1 1/4 at 6.46 1/4. And September wheat's down 1 3/4 at 6.59 1/4. Thanks for joining us. I'm Allison Kinney, and you're listening to the Ohio Agnet.
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11: Kicking a couple of showers this afternoon, increasing easterly winds at a high 65. And then a ramping up of the rounds of showers with thunderstorms through the night. Could see some heavier rain, our low mid-50s. On and off again, chances for showers with thunderstorms Saturday into Saturday night. Still a few pop-ups on Sunday. I'm meteorologist Jennifer Naramore.
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0: Dave. Look on the bright side.
1: I'm Haley on the river, helping you look on the bright side by reminding you that there are still good people and good things happening in the world. And sometimes it looks like a group of teens from Toledo taking on a special project in honor of Memorial Day. Ahead of this weekend, Troop 236 is a Boy Scout troop who were inspired to place American flags on the graves of veterans at Toledo Memorial Park. They placed 1,500 flags on graves to honor the fallen. And many of these young guys said they just really appreciated the time to contemplate the sacrifices that were made. Even being reminded of their own family members, like grandfathers or great-grandfathers and beyond, who served.
2: I honestly find it enjoyable looking at the last names and the awards, what wars they served in on the graves. It's amazing seeing people who put their lives at stake for our country.
1: 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Not just the sacrifice, but the life. And it's really cool to me to see young people leading the way on that.
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7: Today's topic is personal evangelism, telling our friends and neighbors about Jesus. 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And Ron, I know that you have a passion for telling others about Jesus. Now, often, we think that that means sharing our testimony of how we came to Christ, but we shouldn't stop there, should we?
8: If you just begin to think through, how is Jesus changing me? Not just how did you begin your relationship with him, but how are you different? How has Jesus changed things in your life nobody else could have changed? That's the living proof that there's a living Savior. In our culture today, where people are extremely angered by the way they've been approached by many Christians. The fact is, they think we're angry people. They think we're hate mongers. Many of them do. How dare you suggest I need a change? How dare you suggest there's something about me that I'm missing? How dare you? When you tell your story, it's a first-person gospel. A second-person gospel says, Andy, you're a sinner and you need a Savior. And Andy goes, get out of here. No, thank you. But if I say, I realized the reason I was struggling as a dad, I was away from God. Now you see how I'm tying together here his story with my story. People will listen to your hope story.
7: 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To listen again or to share this

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8: We're at about 50 on the overnight low with a few clouds. We may see a shower or two on Friday, high in the mid-60s, some rain on Friday night. Showers and thunderstorms will continue most of the day on Saturday, and then a few lingering showers on Sunday and Memorial Day. I'm meteorologist Steve Hamilton.
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0: glad you're here. I'm Haley on the river.
1: Say that again, please.
2: Say that again.
0: I don't know who needs to hear this, but Memorial Day weekend is about more than the extra day off, the cookouts, the sales. 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And we think of their families. We acknowledge that these heroes are not forgotten. We give thanks for their lives and for their service.
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1: The River Weather. Showers and thunderstorms for the overnight hours will be in the mid-50s. Looks like pretty wet weather on Saturday with a low pressure system from the southern plains moving into our area. Gusty wind and our high about 70. We'll be getting more rain on Sunday and then just cloudy for Memorial Day, highs in the 70s. I'm meteorologist Steve Hamilton.
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4: Showers and thunderstorms for the overnight hours will be in the mid-50s. Looks like pretty wet weather on Saturday with a low pressure system from the southern plains moving into our area. Gusty wind and our high about 70. We'll be getting more rain on Sunday and then just cloudy for Memorial Day, highs in the 70s. I'm meteorologist Steve Hamilton.
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0: 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Hi, I'm Mark Gregston with Parenting Today's Teens. 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If you're dealing with misery at home, start by having an honest conversation with God about your sorrow and suffering. 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
6: Showers and thunderstorms for the overnight hours will be in the mid-50s. Looks like pretty wet weather on Saturday with a low pressure system from the southern plains moving into our area. Gusty wind and our high about 70. We'll be getting more rain on Sunday and then just cloudy for Memorial Day, highs in the 70s. I'm meteorologist Steve Hamilton.
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8: Storms for the overnight hours will be in the mid-50s. Looks like pretty wet weather on Saturday with a low-pressure system from the southern plains moving into our area. Gusty wind and our high about 70. We'll be getting more rain on Sunday and then just cloudy for Memorial Day, highs in the 70s. I'm meteorologist Steve Hamilton.
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2: 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It encourages us. It's just a beautiful thing. 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
1: Ann Esselstyn from Ohio. She's 90. And she completed a Guinness World Record dead hang time of 2 minutes and 52 seconds.
2: Let's go.
1: That's a long time.
2: Yeah.
3: Wait, what are you doing?
4: I'm installing a dead hang bar in the studio. As a senior citizen, if I'm going to beat her record in 45 years.
2: You have to start now.
4: I need to start training.

0: Everybody wants a village, but no one wants to be a villager. I'm Haley on the river, and this is something I feel like I've been hearing a lot of lately. Everyone wants a village, but no one wants to be a villager. Meaning, you want connection, you want support, want community, but maybe you don't have it because you ain't putting forward the effort required to maintain it. Like, that's harsh, but I think it's true. I know that's been true for me at times in my life, feeling like, why is no one showing up for me? But I wasn't investing into anyone else to be able to have someone show up for me. Because really, connection and community, they do. They come with a price. Like, it takes effort, it takes compromise, and it even means being inconvenienced at times. Like, you've had a long day at work and you don't feel like talking to or reaching out to anyone, but you send that text or make that call anyway because God put that person on your mind. You are supposed to go to dinner with your friends and it really isn't your favorite restaurant, like, at all, but you go anyway because it means spending time together. Your sister needs a ride to the airport right in the middle of rush hour traffic, and it is really not convenient for you. But you do it because it helps her out. I am not perfect at doing these things because it's not easy, but that's the point. Community is about showing up, even when it's hard.
1: What's the matter?
2: Well, I was just thinking that when you do that, won't people be insulted?
1: Insulted? You see those bags over in the corner?
2: Yeah.
1: That's mail from listeners I've insulted. They love it. That's why we're on the air.
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2: Wow, but don't you get any bad mail?
1: 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For one thing, there aren't many of them, thank goodness. And for another thing, well, we're only kidding around, right?
2: Yeah, right.
1: Sure we are. This is all in fun, you know? I mean, if they can't take a joke, forget them.
2: Yeah, forget them. That's great, Mr. Dern. Thanks.
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5: The river weather.
6: Showers and thunderstorms for the overnight hours will be in the mid-50s. Looks like pretty wet weather on Saturday with a low pressure system from the southern plains moving into our area. Gusty wind and our high about 70. We'll be getting more rain on Sunday and then just cloudy for Memorial Day, highs in the 70s. I'm meteorologist Steve Hamilton.
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12: Storms for the overnight hours will be in the mid-50s. Looks like pretty wet weather on Saturday with a low-pressure system from the southern plains moving into our area. Gusty wind and our high about 70. We'll be getting more rain on Sunday and then just cloudy for Memorial Day, highs in the 70s. I'm meteorologist Steve Hamilton.
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0: 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I'm from Westerville, Ohio, and I am the River.
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0: It's Brant and Sherry on the river.
1: Mentioned this article about internet trolls, and the guy said, I thought this was really wise, the author of this article. Mm-hmm. So this is a great idea for a first date question.
0: What? What is it?
1: Because you want to find out where somebody's coming from. So, hey, do you ever just like to get a good laugh from insulting people online? Do you ever enjoy that? And if they say yeah, get out of there.
0: I guess so, huh?
1: Yeah, so you want to phrase it something like that.
0: Yeah, but that's like, an interesting question.
1: Because you said when you meet people, you can't tell these people online. Who are these people?
0: Yeah.
1: You can't tell in real life. But if you're like, everybody just enjoy a laugh by doing that. Because it exposes a lot of dark stuff that's going on. Like, why would you do that anonymously? Mm-hmm. Like, you don't want that.
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11: Showers and thunderstorms for the overnight hours will be in the mid-50s. Looks like pretty wet weather on Saturday with a low pressure system from the southern plains moving into our area. Gusty wind and our high about 70. We'll be getting more rain on Sunday and then just cloudy for Memorial Day, highs in the 70s. I'm meteorologist Steve Hamilton.
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3: I used to play hide and seek with my grandkids when they were really little. They would say, "Papa, we're going to hide. Find us. Count to 20. I'd count to 20. Walk out into the front room. They're hiding behind the curtain. But the curtain only goes down so far, and I could see their little feet there. And they're laughing. I hear them, but I act like I don't see them. Where are you? Where are you? That's us hiding from God. Oh, I'm hiding from God. You think God doesn't see you when you turn off the light? You think God doesn't see you when you close the door? God sees and knows everything. Are you in the place you should be in right now? Or have you done something you know has separated you from God? And there might be someone I'm talking to that was walking with the Lord, but you've allowed sin to get into your life and to compromise you, and you've eaten of that forbidden fruit. Well, the good news is God can forgive you. Remember the story of the prodigal son? When he finally came to his senses and returned home, what do we read? Jesus told the story to show us what God is like. He says, a father saw him from a great distance and ran to him and threw his arms around him and kissed him and said, "This my son who was dead is alive again, and he who was lost is found." That's how God feels about you. Oh, what will God do if I come back? I'm such a failure. God will say, "I've missed you. I love you. Let me forgive you." Will you come to him right now?
2: 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Find out how to begin a relationship with him by going to harvest.org. Just click on Know God. Already know God? Invite others to learn more about what it means to follow Jesus. Answers to questions about the Christian faith, online courses for Christian growth, and video messages from Pastor Greg Laurie can be found at harvest.org.
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